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0: 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It's Joel Katz in the morning. Today's hits, yesterday's favorites.
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5: 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Three, two, one.
6: Good morning. Rainy Monday morning. We've got rain. We've got heavy storms today. High of 83. We're at 75. Entertainment update coming up. Record-breaking box office. 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
1: Magic 98.3 with the most music in the morning on a rainy Monday morning. Is it raining near you?
2: Yeah, we're hoping.
1: You're getting rain too?
2: Everybody's getting rain, yeah, over here.
1: Oh, okay, wait, hold on. Let me just put on the let's talk about the weather music. Okay. Yeah, I'm so hoping, it's raining out there.
2: Yeah, our flash flood warning is over for the overnight in our area, in that Somerset County area. But up north, it's not going to be over for a while.
1: Yeah, we're still getting heavy rain throughout the day, thunderstorms here and there. Like, on the way in, it was just, for me, it was just like ribbons of different types of rain. It would be light, and then I would drive into a heavy downpour, and then it would be just the normal rain, and then, you know, whatever.
2: Yeah, so, and then a lot of people out of power. When I woke up this morning, nothing. Good thing I had the phone. Well, I didn't have my phone alarm on. My husband did, because I don't think that way. So my alarm would have never went off, and you would have not seen me this morning.
1: Well, you look good, even though everything you've been through.
2: Thanks, it was
1: it's
2: rough.
1: It's been rough. All right, let's get into entertainment.
3: Spider-Man, Spider-Man, does whatever.
1: You know, there's a new movie, Spider-Man movie out.
2: My son went, and he wouldn't take me on Saturday night. He was going with his
1: friends. Bring your mother to...
2: I would have sat in a different row.
1: Oh, okay. You're behind him.
2: Mm-hmm.
1: Tap him on the shoulder.
2: Right, exactly.
1: So Rihanna and A$AP Rocky celebrated their son Riot's third birthday party with a huge Spider-Man themed party in Barbados over the weekend.
2: Oh, they were there.
1: And that is why Spider-Man Brand New Day shattered expectations with a $355 million domestic debut, $927 million worldwide.
2: That is unbelievable.
1: And it's not even the biggest one ever. It's the second largest global and North American opening in box office history behind, you know?
2: Titanic.
1: Avengers Endgame in 2019.
2: Oh, okay.
1: The Odyssey dropped to second, but still pulled in $51 million. Mm. And Toy Story was third, followed by Minions and Monsters and Moana.
2: I gotta see all these. What am I gonna
1: That's
2: do?
1: That's a good
2: I
1: top five there,
2: movies.
1: Right?
2: Can we go start now? It's raining. We'll just go sit in the movie theater and watch movies.
1: That's a really good top five.
2: Man.
1: Yeah, this is a good. This is a good movie day.
2: Yeah,
1: good out there. In other blockbuster news, the development of Barbie 2 has stalled after those Warner Bros. Won't approve higher salaries and profit participation that Margot Robbie, Ryan Gosling, and director Greta Gerwig are asking for. She wrote it too, right?
2: Yes.
1: Yeah, she wrote the first one and directed. So we'll see if that moves forward. I'm sure they'll come to an agreement. The original Barbie grossed over $1.4 billion, got eight Oscar nominations, and it's Warner Bros. Highest grossing movie ever. So I think they'll work it out. If they don't work it out by a certain date, I think it's March something or other, the rights go back to Mattel. So I guess they can shop it to another studio if that happens.
2: Interesting.
1: And William Shatner.
2: Yeah.
1: And his band, his
2: What's
1: metal band.
2: Now?
1: Yeah. He's going to be performing Coachella next year.
2: Oh, my gosh.
1: William Shatner is 95 years old.
2: And he's got that date set for next year.
1: Yeah.
2: That's really smart of him.
1: Yeah, you got to plan ahead. He'll be 96 when he performs at Coachella.
2: Yes, he will.
1: And he's 96, and he's in a band that I can't even say on the air because of the name.
2: Oh.
1: But if it...
2: Sounds
1: what does
2: like?
1: It rhyme with?
2: Yeah.
1: It could be the Smuckers. You like jelly, but it's not that. But it does rhyme with that.
2: Okay.
1: And so they'll be at Riot Fest in Chicago on September 20th. So next month is his performance.
2: Oh, gosh.
1: He's got a new album. He'll have a new album. What the Bleep Is, and it's not the... It's not a bleep. It's actually a word. Is
2: right.
1: Heavy metal. Dance around this word. We all know what
2: kind
1: I'm talking
2: like
1: about.
2: The jelly again.
1: Yes.
2: Yeah.
1: What the Bleep Is heavy metal. No release date on that yet. So. But he puts on a good show. He does flips like Benson Boone. It's amazing. 95 years old. And that is the entertainment update on Magic 98.3. Happy Monday. Stay dry. Central Jersey traffic next.
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14: Magic 98.3 Central Jersey traffic.
2: So at least the flash flood warnings in our area, they're finished for the overnight, but doesn't mean we don't have water everywhere and possible flooding conditions. So we've got 287 northbound, an accident by exit 8. Jackknife tractor trailer, right shoulder blocked off for 287. South Amboy, car broke down. Southbound on 9 by the Victory Circle. We do have in Rahway an accident on Grand Avenue. And then the Turnpike had a couple of problems. Northbound by 8A, northbound outer by 11. And the Garden State Parkway northbound, if you're by 138. That's another issue that you'll have to worry about. Be careful. I'm Christina Lang, Central Jersey Traffic.
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15: Yeah, lots of rain, thunderstorms throughout the day. We'll get to the high of about 83. We're at 73 at Magic 98.3. 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

0: in the morning.
1: Who is on first?
2: I'm asking you who's on first.
1: That's the man's name.
2: That's whose name?
1: Yes.
2: Well, go ahead and tell me.
1: That's it.
2: That's who?
1: Yes.
3: Let's talk a little Monday morning baseball. Yankees 2-1 over the Cubs, but the big news is they acquired Luis Garcia Jr. in a trade with the Nationals. Mets lost 2-0 to the Marlins, and they dealt Freddy Peralta to the Rays. Phillies beat Baltimore 8-0 in a rain-shortened game. It only went six innings, and the trade deadline, by the way, is tonight, 6 Eastern. We'll see what kind of deals get done today. Patriots, they wrapped up their series with the Flying Squirrels. 5-1 loss is what they had yesterday. But next game, tomorrow night, they'll hit the road against the Akron Rubber Ducks. And they'll be back home next week with Pride Night, an appearance by King Julian. He's going to get everybody hyped up at the game.
4: I like to move it, move it.
3: He's from Madagascar. Carlos LaGrange bobbleheads also next week. They'll also have a Somerset semi-quincentennials game, Revolutionary Revelry Night, Marshall from Paw Patrol, bucket hats, fireworks, and lots more with the Somerset Patriots. For tickets and info, somersetpatriots.com. 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Family, 4 packs of tickets to the New Jersey Sunflower Festival in Washington. It's open every Saturday and Sunday in August and Labor Day weekend. We'll hook you up during the impossible question at 720. Central Jersey traffic, we'll check that next.
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13: So at least the flash flood warnings in our area, they're finished for the overnight, but doesn't mean we don't have water everywhere and possible flooding conditions. So we've got 287 northbound, an accident by exit 8, jackknife tractor trailer, right shoulder blocked off for 287. South Amboy, car broke down, southbound on 9 by the Victory Circle. We do have in Rahway an accident on Grand Avenue. And then the Turnpike had a couple of problems, northbound by 8A, northbound outer by 11, and the Garden State Parkway, northbound if you're by 138. That's another issue that you'll have to worry about. Be careful. I'm Christina Lang, Central Jersey Traffic.
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0: Taylor Swift, Elizabeth Taylor on Magic 98.3. Rainy Monday morning, lots of rain, heavy storms, 83 for a high today.
1: Yeah.
0: Yeah, that's where we are.
1: Yeah, heavy storms.
0: Heavy storms. I got good news for you. This is not weather related. I think you're going to love this. Mm-hmm. I think it's a great idea. You're either going to love it or you think it's totally disgusting. All right. KFC and Oreos have teamed up.
1: That's weird.
0: Fried chicken flavored Oreos.
1: So maybe it's a deep fried Oreo. Maybe, because that would be good.
0: That's like a carnival thing, right?
1: Right. That would be delicious.
0: No, it's just chicken flavored Oreos. Fried chicken flavored Oreos. Hmm. What do you think? You go for that?
1: I might.
0: Don't you might? I would certainly try that.
2: Right.
0: Yeah.
1: Because in my mind, I'm thinking it's deep fried. Maybe has that,
0: well, are Oreos
1: that kernel
0: deep fried?
1: Special.

0: Yes. So you all right with the storm? We were just talking about it off the air.
1: So I didn't wake up this morning because my alarm did not go off. My husband had his phone alarm set. And he said he woke up to the sounds of helicopters. And he couldn't understand why there were helicopters hovering over the house. And then realized it was the neighbor's generators.
0: Oh.
1: And he said he didn't know what the sound was in his
0: sleep. That was his alarm sound. That he had.
1: No, helicopter. That's really funny. But he said that something woke him up. And he thought it was a helicopter hovering over the house, but it was the generators from the neighbors. And
0: I think he's working too hard.
1: Yeah, I know. He's dreaming about helicopters.
0: He works in a helicopter, so he's going to dream about helicopters.
1: Yeah. So, yeah, it was an interesting wake up this morning. And no power, so.
0: Yeah, we were okay with the power so far, but it was pouring. So I think I have a clog in one of the gutters.
1: Gutters,
0: so it flows over and it's like a waterfall in this one spot. I'll just go up and dig it out, no big deal. But I wasn't doing it this morning.
1: No.
0: And the ride in could be hectic. So take extra time. We'll have the complete Central Jersey traffic information for you next. And the impossible question coming at 7:20. 4 packs to the New Jersey Sunflower Festival in Washington. Hoping in August and Labor Day weekend, every Saturday and Sunday. We'll have that for you. And as I said, Central Jersey traffic, we'll check it next.
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1: The flood warning and watch for the Middlesex and Somerset area. This morning, you're going to find slow traffic. 287, we had some problems. Northbound exit 8, that was an accident. Well, the jackknife tractor trailer. So that's going to be a while. We also have parkway traffic if you're by 131, 138, and around the 142 area. So these are spots that are going to be tough. And then you've got your 78 eastbound through Watchung, exit 41, and accident traffic is stopped. That is going to take at least 5 or 10 extra minutes. Even New Brunswick with Jersey Avenue, flooded out by Van Dyke Avenue. You're going to find a lot of these flooded out areas as the morning progresses. But right now we have a calm in the storm, which is really good news. I'm Christina Lang. That's your Central Jersey traffic.
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0: Radio. That might be good. Yeah.
1: I think I'd go for that. I'd give it a try.
0: Yeah.
1: But it's flavored. It's not deep fried like those really good ones at the carnival.
0: All right.
1: At the state fair. So.
0: It's just one of the new flavors.
1: It's our health food edition of the morning.
0: Woohoo.
1: Health food talk, as we do every morning at this time.
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Magic 98.3 with the most music in the morning. Over the weekend, Olivia Dean performed with Smashing Pumpkins at Lollapalooza. She's been doing that a lot, performing with alternative acts at festivals and so forth. Here she is, Man I Need, Olivia Dean on Magic 98.3.

0: The most music in the morning, Magic 98.3. A little wine on a Monday morning. Never hurt anybody.
1: I was...
0: Of the red variety.
1: Can I whine just because, you know, I had no power this morning? Can I do that kind of whining?
0: You already are, so right, have at it.
1: All right, never mind.
0: You doing okay? You got your power?
1: Yeah, I could.
0: It's all up again? You got your...
1: I think it is, yeah. It should be
0: generator
1: fine.
0: Going? I'm sorry that you lost power. Is the generator still on, or are you back?
1: I don't know. No, I don't think so.
0: Okay. So this is kind of cool, maybe not on a day like this or a night like last night, but they're just starting this in New York. You can sleep overnight. It's free, and they supply the tents in Central Park, various parks.
1: Come on.
0: Yeah. It's their family camping program, and you can spend the night at some of their parks, like Central Park, Rockaway Beach. Orchard Beach,
1: amazing.
0: Anything. Yeah, free overnight campouts. It's hosted by the Urban
1: security?
0: Park Rangers. You can sleep under the stars, let's say in Central Park, and it really, really will increase. You take the family, right? And it increases your chances of being murdered.
1: That's what I mean. I'm hoping they have security roaming through
0: the
1: parks.
0: Yeah, I think they'll keep an eye on you, but, you know, you could be a cold case one day. You don't know.
1: You never know.
0: So I think that's kind of neat. I don't know. Yeah. But they say all you have to do is bring your sleeping bag and any food that you want.
1: Great.
0: Not sure how they
1: do that. Shouldn't have food in your tent. Raccoons.
0: I like to sleep near
1: and
0: that.
1: Rats.
0: The raccoons you're worried about.
1: Better and rats.
0: Rats, that's right.
1: Yeah,
0: when you're out in the
1: York.
0: Wilderness, it's just bears. That's nothing.
1: Right,
0: just swat bear. Them away. But rats.
1: Ah,
0: right.
1: Oh, you have your food in your tent, they'll smell it.
0: You wake up, there's something that's nibbling on your toes.
1: Yeah, they'll actually break, or they'll eat right through your tent.
0: Yeah.
1: Yeah. Just thinking about that.
0: Maybe this isn't a good idea. Which is worse, a rat coming into your tent or actually being murdered?
1: Yeah, you know.
0: I guess being murdered by a rat. So something to think about. Something different. Something to try. And here's something
1: that's
0: you can
1: really
0: try.
1: That's really cool, though.
0: Yeah, it is. It's a good idea. They've done it before, and then they're bringing it back. It just started yesterday, and it runs through September 18th.
1: Okay.
0: So all kinds of events scheduled through the five boroughs if you want to make the trip. We've got four packs of tickets to the New Jersey Sunflower Festival. You don't have to travel far to get to that.
1: Aww.
0: It's in Washington every Saturday and Sunday in August. And we'll hook you up with a family four-pack with the impossible question next.
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1: Boy, it's a messy commute this morning. Wet roads, and we've got a lot of problems. Jackknife tractor trailer, one of them on 287. So if you're northbound by Possum Town Road, this is going to be a big issue for you. You've got flooding in some spots and trees down in others. We've got 78 East Benedict at 41 with a collision. That's a 10-minute delay. Jersey Avenue, New Brunswick has flooded out, and that's going to be both ways by Van Dyke Avenue. And even if you're in Elizabeth for 278 westbound at the Turnpike near Bayway, that's another problem. Accident Parkway southbound 127. Two lanes are out. Parkway southbound by Cheesequake had the right lane out too. I'm Christina Lang, Central Jersey Traffic.
0: All right, time for the impossible question. 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But if you're the first with the impossible question answer before anybody else, we'll give you a four pack. Americans will eat a total of 818 of these per second during the summer. What are they eating? 732-545-8275. Americans combined will eat a total of 818 of these per second during the summer. What is this popular food? 732-545-8275. 818 eaten per second in the United States. Give a call and win for Magic 98.3. Good morning and good luck.

0: George Michael on Magic 98.3. The Faith Tour, that's a concert film that got his, it was during his peak in the 88 European tour, which he did. It's going to be shown in theaters worldwide later this year, including IMAX. George Michael, never before seen footage of George and many other things in theaters coming later on this year. Working on the impossible question on this rainy Monday morning. Here's the question. Americans will eat a total of 818 of these per second this summer. 732-545-8275 up for grabs, a family four-pack of tickets to the New Jersey Sunflower Festival in Washington. 732-545-8275. What's the answer?
1: I think it's hot dogs, Joel.
0: You are correct.
1: Yes.
0: Nice easy one for a messy Monday morning.
1: I know. Good morning. It's Bev. How are you, Sunshine?
0: Hello, Bev. Good day, Sunshine.
1: Oh, so good to talk to you again.
0: You too.
1: Calling all the time. It's great to hear your voice, and thanks for entertaining us every morning.
0: You got it. Where are you right now?
1: I'm home. Branchburg.
0: Well, yeah, you got it. Do you eat a lot of hot dogs?
1: Not many, but I enjoy them, yeah.
0: Not 818 a second, though.
1: No, maybe one a second.
0: That's a lot. Well, Americans do eat that many during the summer, and you are correct. The answer is hot dogs, and you're going to the Sunflower Festival.
1: Oh, awesome. Thank you so much. And always hello from Mom, too, Joel.
0: Hello, Mom.
1: Mom is still asleep. I'm so excited.
0: Wake her up. Tell her I said hi.
1: I will. Keep doing what you're doing.
0: No, don't do that.
1: I just did. It's Joel in the morning.
0: Oh, no.
1: Joel! Good morning. Good morning, Joel. How are you?
0: Good morning. Thanks for listening, you guys.
1: Oh, absolutely. Absolutely. We love you guys. We love you.
0: Love you more. To the moon and back.
1: Oh, thank you.
0: Bit messy out there. We'll get Central Jersey traffic next.
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7: Boy, it's a messy commute this morning. Wet roads, and we've got a lot of problems. Jackknife tractor trailer, one of them on 287. So if you're northbound by Possum Town Road, this is going to be a big issue for you. You've got flooding in some spots and trees down in others. We've got 78 East Benedict at 41 with a collision. That's a 10-minute delay. Jersey Avenue, New Brunswick has flooded out, and that's going to be both ways by Van Dyke Avenue. And even if you're in Elizabeth for 278 westbound at the Turnpike near Bayway, that's another problem. Accident Parkway southbound 127. Two lanes are out. Parkway southbound by Cheesequake had the right lane out too. I'm Christina Lang, Central Jersey Traffic.
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0: Magic 98.3 with the most music in the morning. Good morning. It's a messy, messy Monday.
1: Isn't it?
0: So just be careful. You don't have to, well, I'm not going to say that. You don't have to go in. I mean, it's not that bad. You can drive in the rain. It's just rain.
1: You can. You're waterproof. Your cars are waterproof.
0: Yeah, if you got a windshield.
1: Mine
0: you got a windshield.
1: Leaks.
0: No? Your car leaks?
1: Yeah, the roof leaks.
0: Oh.
1: Yeah.
0: Oh.
1: That's a little bit of a problem.
0: Yeah. That's weird. That doesn't happen often with cars.
1: You know what? Honda minivans is the second one I've had. And the rails at the top, the roof rails,
0: where
1: the water gets in, yeah.
0: Is it dripping on your head as you're...
1: It doesn't. It trips in the back, and then it gets all... The carpet gets all wet, and it's gross, and it smells, and...
0: I'm going to come over today. I'm going to reshingle your whole roof.
1: Shingles
0: drive around
1: on my Honda minivan.
0: A van with a shingle. Usually it's a sunroof, I guess. Sometimes
1: that happens, yes.
0: I'm sorry to hear that.
1: Yeah, no worries.
0: But when it doesn't rain, you're okay, right?
1: I'm fine. And the rest of the car's waterproof, so we're good, yeah.
0: Get this. This is like idiot boss of the year. This, I won't name the company.
1: Good.
0: Because they're a sponsor.

0: Okay.
1: But they're being sued because this employee was a salesman for the company.
0: Yeah.
1: And he did not sell well. He didn't do a very good job.
0: Okay.
1: So what his manager did was, are you ready for this? This is unbelievable. And he's suing them for this, obviously. I'd say allegedly. Tied him to a chair and pied him in the face.
0: That's the funniest thing ever.
1: That's the craziest thing ever.
0: Oh, my gosh.
1: What's that show? Undercover Boss. Remember Undercover Boss?
0: Yeah, yeah,
1: are you
0: yeah.
1: still on? I don't even know. But there was an episode, and I think it was with Hooters, where the manager wouldn't let the wait staff go before they did an eating contest. And they had to, you know, put your hands behind your back and you got to eat something off a plate,
0: right.
1: Like wings or something like that. And this moron did it on while he's being recorded for national television.
0: Ooh.
1: And of course, you know, the it was Undercover Boss, so the Undercover Boss obviously did not say, oh, that's a great idea. But this one, can you imagine this? I'm thinking of the salespeople we have here. And we have a salesperson, let's say we have one that doesn't sell. They all sell phenomenally.
0: Yeah.
1: I mean, we're sold out all the time.
0: Right.
1: You're not selling well. Let me tie you to a chair and smash a pie in your face.
0: It's all in fun, isn't it?
1: Well, it is, but that's kind of an extreme. I don't think, would you go along with that?
0: No.
1: No.
0: But I wouldn't want a pie in the face.
1: I mean, I would be
0: it's funny
1: suing
0: for the
1: anybody.
0: Rest of everybody.
1: I'm just thinking, how did they get him was he actually struggling to try and not get tied up? It was
0: exactly.
1: Like a kidnapping of some sort?
0: Right.
1: Kidnapping in a pie? So the reason I bring it up is, don't do that.
0: Okay.
1: At your place of business. It's not good for morale.
0: No.
1: At all.
0: Well, for everyone else, it is.
1: I guess.
0: Funny
1: stuff. I think I would be like, I can't believe this is happening right now. All right, we got the commercial-free workday kickoff. Going to get that started. 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
0: Be careful driving. Stories of downed trees and flooding this morning in Reddington. We have a tree down Andrea Hook Road right by John Stevens Road. You've got an accident for 287 that involves a jackknife tractor trailer. 287 northbound exit 8 in New Brunswick. Jersey Avenue flooded out. That's actually both directions by Taylor Square and 78 accident eastbound at exit 41. That one's been cleared away. Parkway traffic. Well, there's a car that broke down northbound by 135, and it does block the right lane, costing extra time. And Old Bridge on 9 by Ferry Road, a collision. I'm Christina Lang, Central Jersey Traffic.
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0: free workday kickoff on Magic 98.3. Rainy Monday morning, rain, heavy at times, high of 83. We're at, 70-something? Who knows?
1: Yeah, something like that, yeah.
0: Nobody
1: cares. It's so muggy, it feels like 102.
0: It's 76. Is it? Yeah, it is a little muggy out there, isn't it? Mm. Yeah. Well, the thing's...

0: I did not, but I know somebody who did.
1: You do?
0: And he said it was really good.
1: Okay.
0: Mike across the hall.
1: Oh, neat. I really wanted to go. Gotta tell you.
0: It's going to be out for a while, I think. Actually,
1: right.
0: I think it's going to be available for the rest of our lives.
1: You know what? Mm-hmm. Yeah. Yeah.
0: So Rihanna and A$AP Rocky, they celebrated their son Riot's third birthday party with a huge Spider-Man themed party. It was in Barbados over the weekend. And they're saying that's why Spider-Man Brand New Day shattered expectations with a $355 million domestic debut. And get this, $927 million worldwide in one weekend. You get $25 million in a weekend. That's considered huge.
1: Yeah,
0: they got They got $900 million more than that. Second largest, though. It's not the biggest ever. In North America, goes to Avengers Endgame in 2019.
1: Oh, that's what did. Okay. Odyssey, I saw that when it came out.
0: Odyssey still did well in second with $51 million. That's a good weekend.
1: Yeah.
0: If Spider-Man got $51 million, everyone would be like, wow, what a great insect. But no. $927 million. Toy Story 5 was third, followed by Minions and Monsters, and then Moana.
1: Gosh, there's so many of them I still want to see.
0: Moana?
1: Well,
0: that's two, right?
1: Even the Minions one, probably very cute.
0: I don't understand what they're talking about.
1: Yeah, it's true.
0: It's a whole movie. I want subtitles for Minions.
1: Subtitles a good idea.
0: That's not even good. Other blockbuster news, the development of Barbie 2.
1: Yeah.
0: Right? You want Barbie 2? Well,
1: yeah.
0: It stalled. These Warner Bros, they don't want to approve the higher salaries and the profit participation for Margot Robbie, Ryan Gosling, and the director and writer Greta Gerwig. They're asking for, some stuff before they move forward.
1: A lot of stuff,
0: yeah. They want their cut. The original Barbie grossed $1.4 billion, got 8 Oscar nominations.
1: Whoa.
0: See, it didn't win an Oscar, so that's why he's like, I'm not giving you any more money.
1: Oh. Maybe.
0: People lined up around the block for your job.
1: Put over $1 billion, that's pretty good. Maybe.
0: Yeah, it's a good take. Yeah. And that is their highest grossing film ever, Warner Brothers.
1: So I think they have a leg to stand on.
0: Yeah, can we turn off the Spider-Man now? Thank you. My producer fell asleep.
1: Jeez.
0: William Shatner and his metal band will perform at Coachella next year.
1: Really?
0: Yes.
1: You think?
0: The name of the band is, it's got profanity in it, so I won't mention it.
1: Can you say something that it sounds like?
0: Sounds like something my mother doesn't want me to say.
1: Oh.
0: That's what it sounds like. It sounds like, what's the name of the band? Oh, It starts with an F.
1: Okay, gotcha. Okay.
0: So they're going to perform at Riot Fest in Chicago next month.
1: They'll be
0: in Coachella. This guy's 95 years old.
1: Oh, my
0: God. Living the life. Runs all over the stage. Flips like Benson Boone. It's crazy.
1: You should see what he could do with the mic stand.
0: Yeah.
1: Flipping that around.
0: He's got a new album. It's not out yet, but it's what the bleep is heavy metal. It's heavy metal band, heavy metal metal record by William Shatner. No release date yet, but there you go. And that is the entertainment update.
1: Very interesting.
0: 98.3 action packed as always.
1: Yes.
0: Noah Kahan, The Great Divide, continuing his tour, stadium tour. Great Divide on Magic. Okay.

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1: Delays on Route 9 if you're trying to get through the Old Bridge area today. Matter of fact, not only 9 at 18 had delays, but 18 northbound had an accident as well. There's big delays on 24. The ride on Route 24, if you were traveling in the Springfield area, going southbound towards 78, there was an accident. And then 78 westbound at Route 24, because of the accident scene, that backs up almost to the Garden State Parkway. Now, 78 also had earlier problems by exit 43. That's now cleaned up. And you've got yourself with traffic northbound 287, Jackknife Tractor Trailer by exit 8. I'm Christina Lang, Central Jersey Traffic.
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1: Delays on Route 9 if you're trying to get through the Old Bridge area today. Matter of fact, not only 9 at 18 had delays, but 18 northbound had an accident as well. There's big delays on 24. The ride on Route 24, if you were traveling in the Springfield area, going southbound towards 78, there was an accident. And then 78 westbound at Route 24, because of the accident scene, that backs up almost to the Garden State Parkway. Now, 78 also had earlier problems by exit 43. That's now cleaned up. And you've got yourself with traffic northbound 287, Jackknife Tractor Trailer by exit 8. I'm Christina Lang, Central Jersey Traffic.
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0: Magic 98.3 with the most music in the morning. A messy, messy Monday. It keeps coming down hard. Then it goes soft. Then it goes hard. Then it goes soft. And then we get out. It's crazy. Kind of flooding going on. Come on now.
1: It's just nuts.
0: That's my experience.
1: Cats and dogs can step in a poodle.
0: Yeah.
1: Yeah.
0: Oh.
1: Sorry.
0: Rain, heavy yes. Thank you for apologizing. And not that I don't do that occasionally. A lot. Sometimes. All mm-hmm. the time. Rain, heavy thunderstorms today. We'll get to high of 83. We're at 76. Oh, this history was made over the weekend.
1: What?
0: History.
1: All right.
0: The women's. And hopefully this is gaining traction because of, you know, the popularity of the WNBA has risen over the past few years. And for several years, for that matter. But anyway, the Women's Pro Baseball League.
1: Is that the coolest?
0: Made its debut over the weekend. And the Los Angeles Queens, even in women's baseball, LA's winning all the time.
1: Yeah.
0: LA Queens, 10-8 victory over the New York Heights in the inaugural game of the first women's professional baseball league in the U.S. in almost 30 years. Remember a league of their own? It's just
1: sure
0: like that.
1: Do. Yep, it is. Actually,
0: although crying is permitted in this league.
1: I was wondering.
0: Is that what you were gonna
1: say? I was going to ask that. But did you know the woman that, I guess, inspired a league of their own? She threw out the first pitch. I think she's 70-something years old.
0: Yeah. Beautiful ceremony. And it's just great. It's great. You know who pitched? Monet Davis.
1: Do we know Monet Davis?
0: Monet Davis. She was in the Little League World Series.
1: Isn't that cool?
0: One of the few, I don't know, she may have been the only female. I didn't think she's the only one. But she was, and she wasn't just a pitcher, she was a star pitcher in the Little League World Series several years ago. And I remember we met her, she was playing basketball when my daughter was playing basketball, played against her.
1: For real?
0: Yeah, yeah. Wow. I mean, it was an AAU league, you know, travel/AAU league.
1: Hmm.
0: And she wanted to be a basketball player because I spoke with her. She wanted to play for Connecticut.

0: it, but that didn't happen. But she's playing professional ball, and it's baseball, right, which is, I mean, she's a great pitcher. Great pitcher. Okay. So she's got to be 20-something by now. It doesn't say here. But anyway, mm-hmm. Monet Davis was pitching, and you know the whole deal. And now I think this is going to gain a lot of traction. I think it's going to happen quickly, too. I think. And hope.
1: I think I'm watching. Right. If the tickets are reasonable.
0: True. But, I mean, TV. It's going to be on TV.
1: Oh, yeah. Yeah. Yeah, yeah.
0: I think it'll grow. Women's Pro Baseball League is back. Good. Again, the L.A. beat New York in the inaugural game. We've got more of today's hits, yesterday's favorites coming up with all the rain and the mess out there, the flooding. We've got Central Jersey traffic. We'll let you know what's happening.
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1: Getting around on 287 has been tough this morning because of a jackknife tractor trailer northbound by exit 8. Then we had a lot of traffic around Union and Springfield. There was an accident in Springfield on 24. Westbounders, the backup on 78 starts in Hillside before the parkway. Slow traffic on 78 westbound local lanes. That's going to go into Route 24. 24 eastbound, pretty solid. Trying to get out through 78 with another accident mixed in if you're around the Summit area. You do not have too many problems through the Somerville Circle. That's in good shape. I'm Christina Lang, and that's a look at your Central Jersey traffic.
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1: Magic 98.3, today's hits, yesterday's favorites. Benson Boone right there, and he was forced to call off his Sunday night concert last night in Washington. His Instagram story says there's been an enormous amount of wildfires and smoke in the area, and he is unable to make the show, obviously. A lot of people are actually happy about the postponement. Bon Jovi now, and Magic.

0: the morning.
1: Who is on first?
2: I'm asking you who's on first.
1: That's the man's name.
2: That's whose name?
1: Yes.
2: Well, go ahead and tell me.
1: That's it.
2: That's who?
1: Yes.
3: Well, the big baseball news is that a women's pro baseball league, it has made its debut over the weekend, where this is the first time in 30 years. The LA Queens beat the New York Heights in the inaugural game of the first women's professional baseball league in the United States in three decades. Also, Yankees beat the Cubs 2-1. And they also acquired Luis Garcia Jr. in a trade with the Nationals. Mets lost 2-0 to the Marlins. They dealt Freddy Peralta to the Rays. And the Phillies beat Baltimore 8-0 in a rain-shortened game. It only went six innings. Trade deadline tonight, 6 o'clock Eastern. Somerset Patriots yesterday, they wrapped up their series with the Flying Squirrels. They finished with a 5-1 loss. Next game is tomorrow night. They're hitting the road against the Akron Rubber Ducks. They'll be back home next week, though, with many things, including Pride Night, an appearance by King Julian from Madagascar. You know King Julian, don't you?
4: I like to move it, move it.
3: Sure. 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

0: Magic 98.3 with the most music in the morning. This is Joel Katz, and it is first Monday of August, and on the first Monday of every month, we bring in the folks from Franklin Food Bank, and we've not met until this morning, right?
1: Correct.
0: Yeah. We've got Derek Jr. Cologne, who is the Client Services Coordinator at Franklin Food Bank. Good morning, and welcome.
2: Good morning. Thank you for having me.
0: So tell me this. I want to hear. I know there's a story behind that Junior name. They call you Junior. Your name's Derek. There's also another Derek there, so you tell the story.
2: Correct. So we had a neighbor come in, and they met. They already knew of Derek Smith and his wife, Cassie, who's our volunteer coordinator there at the Franklin Food Bank. And they automatically assumed that I was baby Derek, so they thought I was his son. And when they went up to him and told him, "I just met your son, he's such a nice kid." Anyone that knows Derek Smith knows he just has daughters. He's a girl dad. So that nickname just stuck with me. It's been my nickname ever since.
0: Well, it's hard to call two people Derek, right? You'd have
2: correct,
0: to be Derek Jr. or Derek number two or little D.
2: A lot of less confusion now.
0: Yeah, all right. Well, the Junior, welcome to Magic 98.3. So let's talk about the Franklin Food Bank. Big month last month. Tell us how that went.
2: Correct. It was Ambassador Month. For those who don't know what an ambassador is, it's a monthly reoccurring donation as low as $10. We have over 300 ambassadors currently. It's reoccurring over $10,000 a month in donations. And we actually hosted over 100 people from community leaders, fellow volunteers, the people in the community. And we gave them a tour of the Franklin Food Bank, and we showed them around and told them exactly what we were about.
0: Right. Well, that's part of what you do, right? You're wearing a Bodega Joe's shirt. Tell us about Bodega Joe's, where that name came from, and then what you do involving the tours of the market.
2: Well, we named the market Bodega Joe's because there's a lot of stigma behind food insecurity, so we just want to make it as easy as possible for our neighbors who come shopping inside of Bodega. It's a mini supermarket. There's shopping carts, there's shelves, there's refrigerated produce, meats, a little bit of everything. So when you come shopping inside of Bodega Joe's, there's music playing, many different types of music from all different cultures. So we just try to make it as easy as possible for them to sign up and come shopping. My job, I'm like the general manager of Bodega Joe's, so I'm in charge of making sure that the shelves are always stocked, making sure that it's clean. And I'm the first face that a lot of neighbors see when they come shopping at the Franklin Food Bank. So my job is just to make sure that everybody's experience when they come shopping, when they come signing up, that everything is a super smooth process for them.
0: How many people come through a month? You got a lot coming through, right? You serve a lot.
2: Yeah, we serve about 2,600 families a month. We give out about 300,000 total pounds on a monthly basis.
0: Wow, that's a lot.
2: Yes.
0: Yeah, a lot of stocking, a lot of picking up, a lot of finding food, getting the donations.
2: Yeah. And just making sure that it's cultural relevant food. We have many different walks of life that come shopping inside of Bodega Joe's. So just making sure everybody has what they need.
0: Magic. So what's coming up, because again, a new month, and on the first Wednesday of each month,
2: we have community distribution at First Baptist Church right here on Route 27 at Lincoln Gardens. We give away fresh produce boxes to everyone that shows up. We don't ask for any identification. We don't ask for anything. You could drive up or you could walk up, and they'll place the two boxes, whether it's in your car or they hand them to you if it's a walk up.
0: And that's starting at 11 on Wednesday this week. And then on Friday?
2: On Friday, we have our flavor workshop. That's presented by the Rutgers Cooperative Extension. They bring in a nutritionist and they cook a recipe from the items that they know that they can grab from the Franklin Food Bank. They come in, they give us health tips, they give us a little recipe, and it's always a packed room. It's good vibes, good energy.
0: All right, and then now back to school is, we hate to say it, but it's next month, or for some this month.
2: Correct.
0: And you guys are going to be out there, right?
2: Correct. We're going to be out there a national night out, so come find us, come learn more about us. Mm-hmm. And then we always do a backpack giveaway for Franklin Township School District. Shout out to all the warriors, all the kids in the school districts right now.
0: Yeah.
2: But we just want to make sure they're

0: gets the flowers, but I can't say it enough. The volunteers are the backbone of the organization. They come in, they never complain. They're always there no matter the weather, whether it's snowing out, whether it's super, super hot out. We just had a heat wave recently. If you're thinking about volunteering, just visit our website, franklinfoodbank.org, and you'll be able to find more information on there.
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0: Correct. Yeah, we just have a new mural, right outside of the Franklin Food Bank on our wall. If you haven't checked it out, please drive by 224. Churchill Avenue right here in Somerset. Please check it out. 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
1: 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Well, thanks for stopping by.
0: Thank you. 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
0: Any information.
1: 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Thank you.
0: Thank you so much for having me. It's been a pleasure.
1: Barbara Farahur next. Make it a great day.
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My name is Barbara Farrer. Her Ed Sheeran tells how he collaborated with Cat's Eye. 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

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That is a viral wedding anthem. My name is Barbara Farraher on Magic 98.3. Today's hits, yesterday's favorites.

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Cynthia Dean with So Easy to Fall in Love on Magic 98.3, home of today's hits and yesterday's favorites. My name is Barbara Farraher. Thoughts of the band's tour bus breaking down near a spooky mansion. Backstreet Boys, that video was iconic in the 90s.

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1: 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Today's hits and yesterday's favorites. I'm Barbara Farraher. You up for a road trip to Connecticut in October? Mohegan Sun, 30th anniversary. They're going to have Alanis there.

Melinda has a birthday coming up this month. She's going to be 67 on the 17th of August. My name is Barbara Farraher. Welcome to the Magyar Bank Commercial Free Cafe, right here on Magic 98.3, playing you today's hits and yesterday's favorites.

The Magyar Bank Commercial Free Cafe right here on Magic 98.3. Today's hits, yesterday's favorites. Harry Styles is just like us. He's in Brazil. He has some downtime. Yeah, he was waiting in line looking for an ice cream cone. It's like so.

0: singing about the glory days, singing about baseball too. The video also with baseball in it. Six players have been promoted to the Blue Claws baseball team from Clearwater, and two rank in the Phillies' top 10 prospects. 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

Taylor Swift, that's Elizabeth Taylor on Magic 98.3, home of today's hits and yesterday's favorites. My name is Barbara Farraher. This song plays over a scene of Pretty Woman with absolutely no dialogue, which is rare and lucky for Goethe.

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Bruno Mars, his older brother Eric, fans call him E-Panda, is on percussion for this new song, Risk It All. Before he joined the band, E-Panda, full-time 15 years LAPD officer.

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Isn't it funny how every time that song comes on, the music video starts playing in your head? It's Magic 98.3, taking on the last part of the Monday workday together with today's hits, yesterday's favorites. My name is Brett Radler. So glad to have you along this afternoon with the weekend.

0: crowd. Magic 98.3, today's hits, yesterday's favorites, and Brett Radler keeping you company. Of course, you can always catch us on your Alexa-enabled smart speaker, Amazon Echo Dot Fire TV. Just say, Alexa, play Magic 98.3. We're just looking at this video. It's a simulation of the brand new roller coaster coming to Six Flags Great Adventure next year. It's called the Bakunawa, named after a legendary sea serpent in Philippine mythology, breaking 6 world records. I'm a roller coaster person, but reading some of this and seeing the video, oh my gosh, it made my stomach churn a little bit. I think the one that did it the most for me is the world's first floorless spinning coaster, and they launch you upside down too. Like, I don't know about you, but this might be the one that makes me say, you know what? It's time for the merry-go-round.
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0: 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Today's hits, yesterday's favorites. MJ there, Brett Radler here. Records galore being broken by Michael, the biopic, the first ever music biopic to hit $10 billion in the box office. I'm doing my very best Dr. Evil behind the mic here. A true smash. Maybe you didn't get a chance to see it yet. I haven't either. I'm waiting for it to come to streaming. And if you are doing the same, you don't have to wait long. 1 week from this Wednesday, August 10th, it hits Stars. And we've got the story at magic983.com.
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0: Magic 98.3. Today's hits, yesterday's favorites, and Brett Radler here. Hope you are having a great day today. 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
21: Central Jersey traffic, I got some. If you're taking the parkway, that's for sure, and you're traveling northbound by 135, that is already building up. Now, we've got some Old Bridge Township flooding, Texas Road at Marlboro Road. Turnpike, 10-minute delay, outer roadway southbound between 8 and 8A. Right lane is out. You had flooding in North Brunswick for Jersey Avenue. That's between Route 1 and Orchard Street. That area also, you're going to find a little traffic. If you're 202 in Raritan, that's southbound Dory Dilts Road. One lane is blocked with an accident. Be careful if you're North Brunswick on Route 1 at Jersey Avenue. I'm Christina Lang, and that's a look at Central Jersey traffic.

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No, that's four words. 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

0: The cruelest part of summer when the back-to-school ads start popping up in July. It's Magic 98.3, today's hits, yesterday's favorites. Brett Radler with you. Well, now I think it's that time that we are being saturated with back-to-school ads. 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
2: Central Jersey traffic, we're dealing with flooding and a couple of accidents and even an overturned vehicle if you're taking out to River Road in Phillipsburg, where the car flipped over right by Mount Joy Road. We have flooding in Piscataway. This is Randolphville Road near Holly Lane. We've got Jersey Avenue flooded out in North Brunswick and a closure both ways right by Orchard Street. You've got Texas Road and Old Bridge. That had flooding problems as well. Oh, even in Piscataway, if you're on Centennial Avenue, we should mention, by Hose Lane, everything is shut down because of all the water problems. You've got yourself on Route 1, North Brunswick, delays at Jersey Avenue because of the flooding on Jersey. I'm Christina Lang, and that's your Central Jersey traffic.
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0: Magic 98.3 Central Jersey traffic.
1: Central Jersey traffic, yep, flooding, some accidents. We've got delays. We've got closures in Old Bridge Township for Texas Road, flooded out by Route 9. And those of you that are in Old Bridge on 9, northbound at Jake Brown Road, a tree came down. Weather came through even in Lawrence Harbor with flooding on 35 southbound by Lawrence Parkway. North Brunswick for Route 1, they've got flooded out ramps if you're at Jersey Avenue. Route 1 is flooded out southbound at Raymond Road in South Brunswick. Randolphville Road in Piscataway, that got tons of water by Centennial Avenue. And then you had troubles with Jersey Avenue in North Brunswick. Closure both ways. I'm Christina Lang, Central Jersey Traffic.
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0: 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Thanks to Mercedes-Benz of Edison, a Ray Catena dealership. 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
4: Flooding issues, here we go with the list. In Old Bridge Township, Texas Road eastbound closed. You also had delays in Old Bridge on 9, northbound at Jake Brown Road. Piscataway, Randolph Hill Road shut both ways. Centennial Avenue also affected by the water in Piscataway. You've got Jersey Avenue, North Brunswick shut down right near Route 1, which affected Route 1 both ways, right around Jersey Avenue. You've got problems if you go through Phelpsburg with an overturned vehicle. This happened on River Road right by Spring Garden Street. And on 78, going westbound at exit 18, 10-minute delay into Route 22 with a collision there. I'm Christina Lang, Central Jersey Traffic.

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Rhett Rather with one of today's hits, the new one from Teddy Swims. He says it's kind of like if you think a relationship's going to fail, the more likely you are to make it fail. Mr. Know-It-All.

0: Magic 98.3, today's hits, yesterday's favorites. Brett Radler here, a new series from the creator of Dairy Girls, and it's based in Wildwood. It is true. It is in the works now, and I love Dairy Girls. I mean, granted, it's a bit of a I don't say risque, but it's not exactly a PG show, right? So it's something you watch after the kids go to bed. But this brand new show, Wildwood, it's going to be about a bunch of Irish college girls who are coming into Wildwood for the summer. They have, and I quote, no money, no visas, no plan, no clue. I cannot wait to see this. No date yet on when it's going to launch, but when it does, you know it's going to be a must-see, especially for us in Jersey.
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2: Flooding issues, here we go with the list. In Old Bridge Township, Texas Road, eastbound, closed. You also had delays in Old Bridge on 9, northbound at Jake Brown Road. Piscataway, Randolphville Road, shut both ways. Centennial Avenue, also affected by the water in Piscataway. You've got Jersey Avenue, North Brunswick, shut down right near Route 1, which affected Route 1 both ways, right around Jersey Avenue. You've got problems if you go through Phelpsburg with an overturned vehicle. This happened on River Road, right by Spring Garden Street. And on 78, going westbound at exit 18, 10-minute delay into Route 22 with a collision there. I'm Christina Lang, Central Jersey Traffic.
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1: A lot of flooding issues. We'll go over a list for you that we know of. And, of course, some of the local roadways. You may still have some ponding. Randolphville Road and Piscataway by Holly Lane shut down. Centennial Avenue shut down both ways by Hose Lane. And then Randolphville Road is actually going to be affected by Centennial Avenue. Texas Road, they had flooding in Old Bridge. That's been cleared away. And those that are trying to use Route 78, this is an accident scene. Westbound 78, exit 18. 5 or 10 minutes worth of traffic. Your stop and go with an accident that does block a lane in the area. I'm Christina Lang, and that's a look at your Central Jersey traffic.
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0: 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It's Brett Radler with you. So, is American Idol becoming the new Grey's Anatomy? ABC just renewed it for a landmark 25th season. It's going to be back next year. So, you know, I'm guessing we're going to get news on auditions, and they have to have some around the area. But it gets me thinking, right? The earlier days of American Idol, you had like Kelly Clarkson. And I know Ruben Studdard, he's still performing. And these big, big names. And I really don't know a lot of the people who've been coming out of these the singing and talent competitions. I think the internet has a lot to do with it and social media. But maybe, just maybe, season 25 will be the revival American Idol needs.
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14: A lot of flooding issues. We'll go over a list for you that we know of. And, of course, some of the local roadways. You may still have some ponding. Randolphville Road and Piscataway by Holly Lane shut down. Centennial Avenue shut down both ways by Hose Lane. And then Randolphville Road is actually going to be affected by Centennial Avenue. Texas Road, they had flooding in Old Bridge. That's been cleared away. And those that are trying to use Route 78, this is an accident scene. Westbound 78, exit 18. 5 or 10 minutes worth of traffic. Your stop and go with an accident that does block a lane in the area. I'm Christina Lang, and that's a look at your Central Jersey traffic.

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0: Today's hits, yesterday's favorites. 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Seems like we've entered into County Fair Week here in Central Jersey. First day of the Middlesex County Fair on Cranberry Road in East Brunswick today. The Somerset County 4-H Fair is going on this Wednesday through Friday at North Branch Park in Bridgewater, 10 a.m. to 10 p.m. right over there on Milltown Road. And all right, maybe it goes beyond just this week because the Hunterdon County 4-H and Agricultural Fair is coming our way later on this month, August 19th through the 23rd over in Lambertville. We've got info on those and more trending at magic983.com.
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2: Central Jersey traffic was filled with accidents and flooding issues today. Still delays in Perth Amboy. Now emergency maintenance 35 southbound by 440 and an accident 35 southbound in Lawrence Parkway. So that's a tie-up spot in South Amboy for 9 southbound by Victory Circle. We had troubles. Flooding, but passable now. Piscataway for Randolphville Road. And you'll also find Centennial Avenue, same situation. And that's in Piscataway near Randolphville Road. 78 westbound side exit 18. Earlier accident now cleaned up. And 287, some traffic if you're southbound around exit 3. That's a look at your Central Jersey traffic. I'm Christina Lang.
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1: Central Jersey Traffic, boy, did we have flooding today. Things have subsided, and that's the good news. But we still have an accident, Lawrence Harbor, southbound 35 by Lawrence Parkway, and 35 southbound in Perth Amboy, construction by 440. Then if you want to travel onto the Garden State Parkway, southbound side from 140 to 138, still a little stop and go, and we will find traffic on 78. For those of you westbound coming out of exit 24, going towards exit 20, that's where we had a collision, and we do have a backup. There's some activity on 202 southbound side heading towards the Somerville Circle. I'm Christina Lang, Central Jersey Traffic.
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Today's hits, yesterday's favorites, Magic 98.3. It's Brett Radler. You know, I never realized how hard things like ketchup and hot sauce are to get out of khaki pants. I mean, I'm a condiment person, but I put Dawn soap on them. I did the extra soaking thing in the washing machine. And they're new pants, so I'm just going to have to hope nobody notices. There's still a slight stain on there. Not getting new ones just yet. See the stone.

0: Magic 98.3, today's hits, yesterday's favorites, Brett Radler and you hanging out tonight. You know, we always try to keep you up to date on fun things going on here in Central Jersey. We tell you about them on the air. Also keep you informed about your favorite Magic artists and so much more. But sometimes you miss things. 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

0: a song you scream sing along to. It's Magic 98.3, today's hits, yesterday's favorites. Oh, have you heard the news? We've got the back to school sweepstakes going on now. 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My name is Brett Radler. 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